0: time of year when the season finally matches the song.
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2: 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It is something that lifts us up and encourages us. It's just a beautiful thing. There's nothing that I would do for my kids.
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In 2024, when I wrote the first draft of the song, my oldest daughter had just graduated high school. And I was thinking a lot about how long the seasons of life feel when you're in them. But in hindsight, how fast they've really gone. I mean, I can't believe it's been 10 years since I stepped away from singing.

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